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Flight Pack 3, time out 2341.

C96 DLS 1.9, sick person, non-emergency, Florida Motel, 1147 Bridgewood Avenue, apartment 9 in Holly Hill, crosshair of WGA Boulevard and 12th Street. Engine 96 DLS 1.9, flood pack 3, timeout, 20 minutes.

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1: Sixteen, go ahead. 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You can log off and log back in. That's as far as.

0: 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I can't even log you off if I wanted to.
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0: 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Copy. It's not on our side. Do you got any recommendations? Maybe log out, log back in. I'll go ahead and log you out, and you can re-log back in. 16, Jeff.

98, 9153, Palmer Emergency, 1730 Eastern Road, South Daytona, Fresh Rego, Northern Road, and Violet Street, Engine 98, 9153, Flight 10-3, Tunnel, 2132.

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Emergency, East University Ave and North Birdfish Drive in DeLand. Ladder 81, select pack 7. 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

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We have another call, engine 82 calling in. Engine 82 is responding to emergency to an alternate status to TD Bank, 351 East Deer Hill. Copy, cancel that, I'll put it out. 181, engine 82 is already on scene. Copy, never mind, sorry about that.

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Engine 82 is requesting you. 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

inland citizens, this is not emergency 610 Marion Street, Daytona Beach, crossing the Cedar Street, South Street, engine 1, flat pack 3, timeout, 0021.

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Flight 81, 7, climb out 0038.

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4:33, 4:33, 4:33, 4:33, 4:33, 4:33, 4:33, 4:33, 4:33, 4:33, 4:33, 4:33, 4:33, 4:33, 4:33, 4:33, 4:33, 4:33, 4:33, 4:33, 4:33, 4:33, 4:33, 4:33, 4:33, 4:33, 4:33, 4:33, 4:33, 4:33, 4:33, 4:33, 4:33, 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

620 request one is not a version user. 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

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Park, Park, Park, Park, Park, Park, Park, Park, Park, Park, Park, Park, Park, Park, Park, Park, Park, Park, Park, Park, Park, Park, Park, Park, Park, Park, Park, Park, Park, Park, Park, Park, Park, 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

Opinion 65 BLS 239 motor vehicle accident, low hazard emergency vehicle versus pedestrian, 2600 North Walnut Boulevard, Daytona, Cross Street, South Avenue, Walnut Boulevard, 65 BLS 239, Floyd, Texas, 59 Alpha 511.

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It's 705 at Mila Drive, Delcona, Cross Street, Narcello Drive, Christian Drive, and 62 North Texas, 5 miles, 5 miles.

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Hazmat 15, Medicaid 26, Lake Tank 3, timeout processing.

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7-0-0, sign for smoke on our track, 8-2-6, West High Fourth Trail, Fort Orange Crest, near Pine Street Court, allow one circle, 3-7-2, select tag 7-7-0-6-6.

3 Emma, 0 3 3 3 3 3 3 3 3 3 3 3 3 3 3 3 3 3 3 3 3 3 3 3 3 3 3 3 3 3 3 3 3 3 3 3 3 3 3 3 3 3 3 3 3 3 3 3 3 3 3 3 3 3 3 3 3 3 3 3 3 3 3 3 3 3 3 3 3 3 3 3 3 3 3 3 3 3 3 3 3 3 3 3 3 3 3 3 3 3 3 3 3 3 3 3 3 3 3 3 3 3 3 3 3 3 3 3 3 3 3 3 3 3 3 3 3 3 3 3 3 3 3 3 3 3 3 3 3 3 3 3 3 3 3 3 3 3 3 3 3 3 3 3 3 3 3 3 3 3 3 3 3 3 3 3 3 3 3 3 3 3 3 3 3 3 3 3 3 3 3 3 3 3 3 3 3 3 3 3 3 3 3 3 3 3

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0: Can you log Division 10 off on your end, please? Thank you. Good morning, sir.
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131, respond emergency with engine 81 on scene at 336 30 to State Point in the land project of South Clare Avenue and South Sarah 15A. 131, select that. 310 off to 13.

57 Nazareth Commission, Water Salvage, C5P3, Willow Oak Drive, and Water Pressure, 4-6-6-6-8-6-7. Collect tax 7, come out, 0-6-6-6-6-6-6-6-6-6-6-6-6-6-6-6-6-6-6-6-6-6-6-6-6-6-6-6-6-6-6-6-6-6-6-6-6-6-6-6-6-6-6-6-6-6-6-6-6-6-6-6-6-6-6-6-6-6-6-6-6-6-6-6-6-6-6-6-6-6-6-6-6-6-6-6-6-6-6-6-6-6-6-6-6-6-6-6-6-6-6-6-6-6-6-6-6-6-6-6-6-6-6-6-6-6-6-6-6-6-6-6-6-6-6-6-6-6-6-6-6-6-6-6-6-6-6-6-6-6-6-6-6-6-6-6-6-6-6-6-6-6-6-6-6-6-6-6-6-6-6-6-6-6-6-6-6-6-6-6-6-6-6-6-6-6-6-6-6-6-6-6-6-6-6-6-6-6-6-

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TJ1, BLS 139, medical alarm 1001, West East Waltz Avenue in the Land Coast South Easy Creek, TJ1, BLS 139, Blood Cat 3, time out,

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1: That's why they take out the golf as well on ourselves, they were catching, thank you.

8-6-2, 8-6-2. I've got emergency. 401 North and Lincoln Avenue, you're in 204, just for East Crestview. Lincoln Avenue, you do East Street. 8-6-2, 8-6-2, select that 3, 7-0, 0-4-9.

0: car 40 Central people. We on the call at Dewey. And what was the tech on?
1: Guard 5 Central.
2: Guard 5.
1: It showed me on that call at Watermark. I'm right here.
2: Copy, flight deck 3. Guard 40. You wanted to be on the call, so.
1: Yeah, I'm going. Let's maneuver.

16-4 on hazardous conditions. Here at Mason Avenue and Derbyshire Road, they're coming to 16-4 in the left back. 7 timeout. Here comes the

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0: 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We're available in quarters cross man with engine 50. I'm trying to figure out our MDT. 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
0: You can show Medic 73 out of service till approximately 1200 for training. Battalion 70 is aware.
1: Very hard. 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
0: You call him Tower 50.
1: Yeah, you're in an out of service training status right now. Sure,
0: copy, I can't seem to get that removed. Is there anything you can do on your end?
1: Yeah, I just think it's good. If you can't log in, I'll log you out.
0: Yes, sir.

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0: It's not letting me do anything. I'm going to let it go through its updates and restart. I'll try it again.
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0: 6121, I've got an emergency at Ms. Morrell, 2500 Western National Freeway Boulevard. It's on Beach Cross State of Ames Road and Indigo Drive. Unit 6121, Cat 3, 10 Mountain, 37. Quint 74 to Central.
1: Quint 74.
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Engine 2-1-3-0, breathing pop emergency response to the courthouse. 101 North Alabama Avenue in the land. Russell South Alabama Avenue, Indiana Avenue. Engine 2-1-3-0. 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

0: Guard 50 Central, I'll be on that call also. What's that, Kennel?
1: X3.
0: Charlie.

0: spot. We're in the condos, 1513 Ocean Shore Boulevard, Norman. Question goes to Ned's Drive, or River Shore Drive. It's 14924, it's 1633.
1: Okay, 40 Central. Is there a close unit in 44 for Orange Beach?
0: Not this time, I'm coming out of 704.

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1: How many are there in the training that's basically 6,000 more than I've ever cleared?

71, make 134. Sick person, non-emergency response to 42, Royal Palm Circle. Fort Orange, Crossito, Flamingo Drive, and when we report, 71, make 134, so I've got three time up, very quick.

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1: 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Battalion 53.
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93133. Still in the facility at 1000 Parkville Boulevard, unit number 123. On city, courtesy of Parkway and Parkville Boulevard, 2133. So, 3 camera, 3 9 8.

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into 4-1-1-2, breathing problems, emergency at 1105 First Fire Road, get down to the east coast, take a third street, and that's a road, 4-1-1-2, so I can't reach them up, 2-9-2.

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me I was one thing, and I still have the facility at 795 West Eastern Honor Boulevard in the Norman Express here north of Fortress Street and Booker Avenue. Me I was one thing, and I still have Jack 3 camera.

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0: Yeah, I got a phone call in for assist and assist. I think it's going to be 46 this first due at 17 Miller Drive, 1705 Miller Drive.
1: Got me 1705 Miller Drive for assist and assist.
0: Yes, it's going to be for a smoke detector. Just go ahead and send first unit. I'm pretty sure it's going to be 46.

1246, this is assist. Most detective check at 1705 Miller Drive in the land cross to Greensbury Road. 1246, collect check 7 time officer and effort.

Steelers 129, Field Nursing Facility in the Gallery, 416-241 South Williamson Boulevard, unit number 215-41, across the street of Porter Lane at Highfield Village Drive. CLS 129, West County 3, came out, and I'm pretty confident.

16, medical 13, medical 4191, the north lane, and on the structure of Pico's Drive, 16, medical 13, select that time, Emma, 0 9

94, responding with 2451, they request a manpower 595 Western Ice Boulevard, Norman Beach, posted at North Orchard Street and Smoke Avenue. 1894, so I can't see any of that.

Cemetery 121, Stoner Facility, Beach Drive, Beach Street, Albany Ave, 1001 Southeast Street. Next time, Beach Drive, 3 days, please, along the Boulevard.

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Now,

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It's 37 San Jose, first one home across here at San Jose Drive. Anger 14, minus 111, flight track 3. 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

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Near 999 South Charles Harvey Boulevard, Harvey Electrical Park, and Highway 7 is 33 Boulevard, 7 Hazard Center.

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The land proceeded from the avenue from the left, 980 to 10-7 panel.

Western 8, Harbor Village, 4628 Harbor Village Boulevard, Los Angeles, Rosario, Riverwalk Village, and 78, 78, 78, 77, 12.

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67 PLS 139, Frank Burton at 1061 Medical Center Drive, number 212 North City, across the Hall Avenue and Vegetable Parkway, 67 PLS 139. Okay, 3 10 off, 10 4 7.

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0019, 0019, 0019, 0019, 0019, 0019, 0019, 0019, 0019, 0019, 0019, 0019, 0019, 0019, 0019, 0019, 0019, 0019, 0019, 0019, 0019, 0019, 0019, 0019, 0019, 0019, 0019, 0019, 0019, 0019, 0019, 0019, 0019, 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

21 US 139, fall non-emergency response, official walk contest, 5300 South Lake Avenue, East Friends, North Nevada Highway Road, East Lake Avenue, 121 US 139.

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Better engine 91 to attack 7.

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0: 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Engine 73, medical 15, stroke, at 310 Mach 1.
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respond 46, Natural. Call 46. Yeah, we just left the Hunter's Creek apartment. They are doing flow testing, and I set off the alarm, so just keep that in mind. We'll have to wait until a resident calls if there's an issue. Yeah,

Leonard 11-15, abdominal pain at 1313 West Wiggins Drive, and become beach bus to the Katy Park Sheriff and Highland Sheriff Park. Leonard 11-15, 1313, gentlemen.

832-151, Jeff Green, this is Salvation Army, 1240 South High Street in Michigan, subject of West Tiffany and West Mansfield Avenue, 832-141 South 10th Street, San Francisco.

16 16 Michael 51 through Peely Emergency 402 Long Grove, Long Cove Road, Holman Cross, Cedar Plantation Bay Drive. And Long Cove 14 16 Michael 51 Select Deck 9 and left 1100.

0: Letter 83, Carlisle County, southeastern Mueller Detour, 1750 South Liverpool, London West, up here to Taylor Road and Dodge Avenue. Letter 83, Flood Deck 710 off of Wilson.
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He's at 81, make 134 a fall at 117 West Howard Avenue in Deland. Associated with East Howard Avenue and Florida Avenue, change in 81, make 134 select tax 3, timeout 1113.

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1: Major 32, respond to Mike 61 for Silver, facility emergency 10061 here, Central Center Drive, unit 111 on 30 President Call Avenue, Virginia Parkway, and 15 East West Jackson Street, and off 1129. CLS 129, Silver, facility of Grand Villas, 350 Ethernet, to the Boulevard, unit 613. Lancaster, North Hilly Avenue, on Garfield. CLS 129, West Jack, 310 off 1130. 781.
0: Eight flags are doing 5-1 testing at the 20th Square. This is going to be 5-1 by 1 hour.
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June 98th, this is 1718 Jacobs Road, South Lake Charles, South Lake Northern Road, and 503, June 98th, Black Cat 310 off Lumber.

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0: 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Go ahead. 1748 South Woodland Boulevard, is that one of those places you're checking? Where I got a fire alarm for there?
1: Yes, sir.

94-0, respond within the 17 for another explosion. 3556 Fourth Grand Drive, unit number DFO 41 Crusher, Seaside Road, Highmore Boulevard, 91-12, select attack 3, down Mount Blue.

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Breathing problems with Woodland Towers, 113 Triple Avenue, unit number 402 in Atlanta, up there, South Woodland Boulevard, South Clara Avenue. 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

estimating 61 kilometers of visibility. Transit here, 1313 taxi over city bus direction Parkway and taxi turn after westbound on ramp. Ready for 61 select taxi. 3 10 off, open.

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1594, fire outside of a structure emergency. 171 to the Boulevard, Ormond Beach, cross street of West Nevada Boulevard, flight type 7, engine 94, flight type 7, come off 1512.

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is 72 North Pompo Zero Fall, Wichita Senior Living, 1675 down line, Rusty Jacobus in Yorktown, flight tag 3. 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

0: 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The pending call at North US Highway 1 and North Yonge Street, is that going to be the same call that Letter 11's on?
1: That's affirmative. We were just confirming it. FDWC is on scene.
0: Acknowledged. 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

0: car 46, medic 61, cardiac emergency, 1450, Merchants Fernery Road, rescue of Anchor Avenue and Hazen Road, flight tag 3. Medic 61, squad 46, flight tag 3, timeout 1351.
1: Battalion 6-1 Central.
0: Unit 6-1.
1: 6-1 is closest to the Zillion.
0: That's affirmative.
1: Understood. Is there any units in the land that might be clearing soon?
0: Don't see any just yet. If we get one, I'll let you know right away.
1: Thank you.

and 2 Central. Main 62. You can show us en route to 622 Brunswick Terrace, post background assault. 622 Brunswick for what? Post background. Yeah, position 54.

0: from the time of contact.
1: Yeah.
0: If you could make note, our medic unit going to Mercer's just passed two evac units.
1: Copy. 13-55.

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1: You got
0: me. Everybody else has taken it. They're going to go on service.
1: I really appreciate that.
0: Copy 1557. Good afternoon.
1: You too, Ryan.

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Medic 15 can stand down. Central Road 21, elevator rescue, Steve Coast Garden. 4153 South Atlantic, rescue to Nassau Court, Madrona, Flight Tack 7. Ladder 21, Flight Tack 7, 10 out 14, 12, Medic 52, you can disregard those down.

0: 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Yeah, affirmative. I just want to make sure you copy the cancel that call.
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Engine 33, this is Engine 33. 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Yeah, 22.

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0: Union 96, and I was 124, cardiac emergency, 100 Dayton Avenue, the 7-Eleven, Rescue Mason at first, foot past 3. 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
1: Yard 41 Central, if you start getting calls about a boat fire, we have eyes on it. It's more than 3 miles offshore. It's probably 20-some miles offshore. And it may not be a fire, but we're not sure what it is.
0: Copy. 1420.
1: Yard 5 Central.
0: Yard 5, go ahead.
1: We have a vessel fire currently happening off the shore of New Smyrna. It's 5 miles out. Coast Guard small boat is en route. They're launching right now. We are all well aware.
0: Captain, is it the Pontiac or New Smyrna? I'm getting multiple calls on it.
1: Yeah, correct. They're coming outside of Pontiac at this time. And they're going to be heading straight out about 5 miles. Mayday call came over through sector command, so we are all well aware.
0: Copy. So do we need to dispatch anybody?
1: I'm not sure if the SO maybe has their larger vessel that could get out there, but we do have at least the Coast Guard vessel going out right now. They have a dewatering pump on board.
0: Copy, 1430.

0: Bulldog 5, do you need a call on this? Do you need to be assigned to a call?
1: You can assign me, sir.
0: Got it. 1430.
1: Essential, if you could assign guard 40 as well, just so he's on the call.
0: Copy, guard 40, that's 1431. So you don't need any fire units, correct?
1: Yeah, at this time, I don't know if fire has a vessel that can go 5 miles offshore.
0: Quint 78, do we have a tactical for this? Quint 78, it's Tac 7. We're trying to figure out if you even need it. Coast Guard's already en route to put it out.
2: County,
0: please
2: call it offshore.
0: Yeah, it's quite a ways offshore.
2: Copy, my partner says she can swim out there.
0: Stop 214-36.

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1: Go 20, still on.
0: Go 20, guys.
1: Car 22 and car 23 are going to be responding to the university. Approach, elite female full booth because it collapsed. Bleed from the head. So we got secondary information.
0: Have university approach at 1456. Do you attack him? Attack, sir. Thank you.
2: 23 Central.
0: Stand by.

Southwest 43 guy. I'm having trouble with NDP, but we're clear training at Outrigger. We're back available. Southwest 43, 1457. ALS 129, respond. Call emergency at the University approach 1000 North Beach. Rushes University in Zelda, flight pack 3. ALS 129, flight pack 3, timeout 1457.

0: 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Repeat for 23. Yeah, could you from your last call, you should be okay now.
1: Yeah, we went in service for training, and then I couldn't clear it.
0: Yeah, that usually happens.
1: Yeah, copy. Appreciate it. Thank you.

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0: Engine 4 to the corner, Waterland, breathing problems, emergency, 601 Bill France, crashing a business park, and concept, flight tack 3, engine 4. Back at 111, flight tack 3, timeout 15, 10, battalion 67, go ahead, we just go on. Battalion 67, go ahead, we just go on.
1: Yeah, I was calling the engine. We've got a large column. I'm in the woods. I'm on scene. I don't know what's burning, but we definitely got a fire right here at, it's called Marketplace in Saxon.
0: Copy Marketplace in Saxon, 1511.
1: Yeah, I don't know if it's a piece of equipment in the woods or an urban outdoors camp or a brush fire, but we're investigating right now.
0: Copy 1511, fuck that show.
1: Copy.
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ET-55, medic 55, flood path 3, 10 off 15, 57.

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5 minutes 73, unconscious, 618 Colfax. Engine in North Shooting, Margaret Drive, Sweat Pack 3, Rescue 5 minutes 73, Sweat Pack 3, 7 16 22.

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Medic 112, select that 3, time out, 1520.

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This is 739450. Kodiak emergency 314 Autumn Trail, crushy to Windy Lane and Foggy Lane, flight 3. This is 73 medical 50, flight 3, 10 of 10 tails.

Squad 35, smoke investigation, East McKenzie and North Summit, flight tax 7, Squad 35, flight tax 7, timeout, 7 number. VLS 149, Skilled Nursing Facility, 202 Scrubbing Oaks Drive, Savannah Court, Fresito, South Elizabeth, flight tax 3, VLS 149, flight tax 3, timeout 7,

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I'm at 210 unconscious at the center of Daytona, 288 North Nova Road, crossing of International, flight pack 3. Rescue 5 minute 210, flight pack 3, timeout 1713.

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I'm in a platoon 5 motor vehicle accident. Karachi Boulevard and San Pine Haven Lane, flight deck 8. 75, I'm at 125, flight deck 8, 10 out, 1740.

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Foot Tac 3, Medic 217, Foot Tac 3, 10 off 1756.

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1: Yes.
0: I got still alarmed. Citizen asking for an ambulance. Crawl from Freedom Book Club on North Causeway.
1: Hi, Kathy. Nature and Regina.
0: Non-BLS is fine. You want to go to rehab?
1: Yes.
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This is non-emergency 921 Cumberland Road, Pearson, Cross Street, Rainbow Lake Lane, Still Road, and 8:44. Select 10-3 timeout.

Red John, ISB, 7-4-6, flight type 6, time out, 1-1.

Have you got any calls, or do you know if there's any kind of prescribed burn near the fairgrounds?

I am seeing a agricultural burn just south of 44 and I-4.

Attention 1, Medicare 15, breathing problem, emergency, 409 Long Park Street, Daytona Beach, Crossway, Main Street, North Tunnel Circle. Attention 1, Medicare 15, West Night Street, I'm out of here.

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1129, 10 to 5, 10 to 5, 10 to 5, 10 to 5, 10 to 5, 10 to 5, 10 to 5, 10 to 5, 10 to 5, 10 to 5, 10 to 5, 10 to 5, 10 to 5, 10 to 5, 10 to 5, 10 to 5, 10 to 5, 10 to 5, 10 to 5, 10 to 5, 10 to 5, 10 to 5, 10 to 5, 10 to 5, 10 to 5, 10 to 5, 10 to 5, 10 to 5, 10 to 5, 10 to 5, 10 to 5, 10 to 5, 10 to 5, 10 to 5, 10 to 5, 10 to 5, 10 to 5, 10 to 5, 10 to 5, 10 to 5, 10 to 5, 10 to 5, 10 to 5, 10 to 5, 10 to 5, 10 to 5, 10 to 5, 10 to 5, 10 to 5, 10 to 5, 10 to 5, 10 to 5, 10 to 5, 10 to

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engine brake fire alarm emergency. Over look at 8 7 0 1 0 1 8 1 1 2 2 2 2 2 2 2 2 2 2 2 2 2 2 2 2 2 2 2 2 2 2 2 2 2 2 2 2 2 2 2 2 2 2 2 2 2 2 2 2 2 2 2 2 2 2 2 2 2 2 2 2 2 2 2 2 2 2 2 2 2 2 2 2 2 2 2 2 2 2 2 2 2 2 2 2 2 2 2 2 2 2 2 2 2 2 2 2 2 2 2 2 2 2 2 2 2 2 2 2 2 2 2 2 2 2 2 2 2 2 2 2 2 2 2 2 2 2 2 2 2 2 2 2 2 2 2 2 2 2 2 2 2 2 2 2 2 2 2 2 2 2 2 2 2 2 2 2 2 2 2 2 2 2 2 2 2 2 2 2 2 2 2 2 2 2 2 2 2 2 2 2 2 2 2 2 2 2 2 2 2 2 2

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1: 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Thank you. 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
0: 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Hurricane recommendation, rescue 7 is closer.
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Rescue 5, Medic 210, Animal Bite, Emergency, 1055 Ford Street, Mesa Beach, Cross Street, Del Mesa Drive, Pine Street, Rescue 5, Medic 210, Flood Side 3, Time Hop 20, over.